join us in prayer as we continue to encourage and educate Paramaribo with words that give life through Radio Shalom 94.5 FM.

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And then when we say, you go. Okay? Here we go.

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Vrei sê Jesus Christus ning. 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Me bar odi ook to na a president fu sranang kondre. 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

0: me.
1: You know, everybody's in so much pain, you know, and it just feels like there is this like makeup on everybody, you know, everybody just trying to hide what they're going through. So I pray that this song truly just go out there and minister to people, you know, like I want this song to reach people where nobody else can reach them, you know, like while they're in that quiet moment and believing God for something, that this will speak to them.
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0: 9 uur.
1: One thing is certain. If you stick to the word, you will come back with a testimony. What God wants to give you in your life is not a healing. What God wants to give you in your life is not a job. What God wants to give you in your life is not money. What God wants to give you is the word of God in your spirit. It'll make you what it talks about. And you are shining.